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1: Good afternoon. I'm Logan Flint. Kitimat RCMP are investigating a fatal crash on Highway 37 that claimed the life of a terrorist woman Monday afternoon. Police say a northbound Toyota 4Runner collided head-on with a southbound Honda Ridgeline about 25 kilometers north of Kitimat. Both drivers suffered serious injuries and were taken to hospital, while the female passenger in the Ridgeline was pronounced dead at the scene. Investigators say it's still too early to determine what caused the crash and are asking anyone who witnessed the collision or has dash cam footage to contact the Kitimat detachment. A BC Supreme Court judge has dismissed a Richmond company's bid to reopen the Cowichan Aboriginal title case. Our provincial reporter Emily Joveski has the story.
2: A judge says relitigating the case would be an abuse of process. The August 2025 court ruling says the Cowichan have title claim to part of Richmond and fishing rights in the area. Montrose argued it should have had a say in the case, and the judgment has negatively impacted its planned developments in the area. The province and several other parties are appealing the 2025 ruling over concerns about private property rights and overlapping territorial claims. Emily Joveski, Vista News, Victoria.
1: If you're heading out for Canada Day, BC Highway Patrol is reminding drivers to make safety a priority. With Canada Day falling mid-week, Corporal Michael McLaughlin says the reminder extends through the holiday weekend.
3: We can expect that people have taken some extra time off. Bear that in mind when you're using our highways. Traffic could be unexpectedly light or unexpectedly heavy. Either way, speed limits exist for a reason. Make sure you're focused. Make sure you haven't had anything to drink or you're not under the influence of any drugs on our roads.
1: Drivers are also encouraged to check Drive BC before traveling for the latest road conditions. And Canada Day is expected to bring pleasant weather across much of the northwest before rain moves in later in the day. Environment Canada meteorologist Ian Hubbard says most areas should see decent conditions for daytime celebrations.
4: For the most part, yeah, we're going to see some weather move in, but for the most part during the day, most of the areas will see some sunshine before we start to see some of those clouds and precipitation make their way across.
1: Terrace and Kitimat will see morning clouds give way to sunshine with highs around 19 degrees and light winds. Prince Rupert will be cooler with some cloudy skies expected and a chance of some morning drizzle.
0: Coast weather.
1: In Terrace and Kitimat, cloudy tonight with a low of 10 degrees. Tomorrow, the sun returns with a high of 19 before rain starts later in the afternoon. Thursday, seeing rain with a high of 12. Friday, more rain with a high of 13. In Prince Rupert tonight, cloudy with a low of 10. Tomorrow, could see some rain. Showers picking up closer to noon as you get up to a high of 12. Thursday, even more rain with a high of 13. Cloudy on Friday with a high of 14. For Vista News, I'm Logan Flint.
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changes and David Boy here on the coast after 5 o'clock. It's now 5:07. I hope the work whistle has gone off for you. We've got some 41 in a moment, but right now it's still rock and roll to me, Billy Joel, on the coast.

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in here up on the coast. I'm Steve Little. Don't forget, this weekend we've got the Midsummer Festival. It is on its way. It starts Friday night, going right through till Sunday. A great selection of music, all brought to you by the Bulkley Valley Music Association. It's going to be a lot of fun. It's the Smithers Midsummer Festival. It's all coming up this weekend. 1 week, Bare Naked Ladies on the coast. It's

Learn to Fly and the Foo Fighters right here up on the coast. I'm Steve Little. I hope you're having a great day as we get ready for our day off tomorrow. Can you believe it? Yeah. Yay, July 1st in the middle of the week. It's going to be a short week. In fact, it'll be a fun week. Thursday will feel like Monday. This time, Bryan Adams on the coast.

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Time After Time and Cyndi Lauper right here on the coast. In a moment, we're getting to music from Cake. We'll also hear from Rough Trade. But right now, Burton Cummings, Stand Tall on the coast.

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grade. And High School Confidential, I'm Steve Little. Thanks for hanging out with me today. Enjoy your Canada Day. Happy Canada Day, everybody. And we'll talk to you Thursday afternoon. Paula Loroff's back here, 6 o'clock Thursday morning. We still have great music coming up from the Police, but right now, BTO, have yourself a great and a safe Wednesday, a safe Tuesday, and we'll talk to you soon.

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1: 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I'm way too stoned. 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